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6: 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Kind of thinking what I wanted to do tonight. And, I was listening to this on the way up the road here, coming up from my house. Going to go out to California here, to the Bay Area. This is one of the old blues guys from out there. This is Chris Kane with a track off Live at the San Jose Repertory Theater. This is called Good Evening, Baby.
7: Thank you very much. We're just going to do what we would normally do. And normally we'd be playing in a bar room somewhere. You know, a couple of pool tables, lots of drinking. So this is we're going to try to just not get too crazy, but we're going to just do what we do. And I hope you like it, everybody.
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1: Yeah, nothing like getting started on a Friday night with some blues you can use. We started with Chris Kane doing Good Evening Baby from his Live at the Rep album. You listen to that and you hear all these great echoes of B.B. King. We follow that with Albert Collins and the Icebreakers from Live in Japan doing a great ripping song called Tired Man. And then, yeah, the man himself, B.B. King, doing Fool Me Once. You can get that on There Is Always One More Time, which I think is maybe the best album he's ever done, certainly in terms of production. When you start thinking about blues, you know, if you're kind of a normal human being and you haven't, you know, gone completely down the blues rabbit hole, people start to think about Eric Clapton. So let's run a little set here, a little mini set here, where Eric Clapton kind of comes in and helps out. Not Clapton tunes, but he's coming in and just helping some other people out. This is In the Pouring Rain by Bob Geldof. And yeah, that's Clapton playing the guitar. 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

Hamilton. All right. What's next?

0: was the coolest thing I've ever known.
1: From live from the Royal Albert Hall, that is Joe Bonamassa with a little help from old Slowhand himself, Eric Clapton, going on further on up the road. Classic old Clapton tune. Got to be something really, really special for Joe Bonamassa to sit there and start tossing bombs back and forth with someone he grew up idolizing. It's just a very, very special thing. And before that, another live track. That's the Rolling Stones covering Willie Dixon's Little Red Rooster. You can find that on their Flashpoint album where they were touring Steel Wheels. Doing their Little Red Rooster, Clapton comes out and helps them out with that. And we started off there with Bob Geldof doing In the Pouring Rain off his Deep in the Heart of Nowhere album. And yeah, in the back, that was Eric Clapton, I guess, who lived just up the street from him at the time, helping him out with the guitar there. So, old stories and things like that. Pretty cool. So on Tuesday the 19th, KBSC brings you another episode of The Menu. So tune in at 4:30. It's right after the news edition. Because normally what The Menu does is it brings you artist interviews, choice album showcases, and more. And this week, we're going to be talking to Paul Janeway, the front man of the amazing Southern soul band St. Paul and the Broken Bones. So if you tune in, you get to hear Beck, one of our music directors, sit

Maria McKee doing Never Be You. You can find that on the Streets of Fire soundtrack. The song was written by Tom Petty and Benmont Tench of the Heartbreakers. Before that, we heard Roseanne Cash doing Runaway Train, and we started that with a ripping song called Savior with a Razor. That's Beth Hart working with Slash on that. And you can find that off a recent release from 2024, an album called You Still Got Me. You know, I'm kind of thinking right now, as we're getting close to 8 o'clock here, boy, I'm just having getting the 80s feels right now. So I think we'll do a block here of some 80s kind of stuff, just to sort of change it up. Sort of was in a blues mood there and got a little country at the end, but let's go ahead and sort of take a trip down to the 80s, sort of when I was going through college and things like that, and we'll see what we can come up with there. 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It's Freeform Saturday, or Freeform Friday, Saturday. Boy, I'm getting ahead of myself already. Speaking of Saturday, what's the weekend look like? Looking at the weather. Oh, it's going to be glorious tomorrow. Well, tonight, mostly cloudy. It's going to gradually clear up. Low's going to be about 51, but tomorrow, it's going to be sunny, high near 77. It's not going to be quite as hot as it was today, but it'll be really pleasant. Saturday night, though, well, the clouds are going to start rolling in. Low's going to be about 51. Wind's going to be out of the north-northwest, and it's going to shift around to the east after midnight. And Sunday, yeah, the rain's going to come in on Sunday. So slight chance of showers and thunderstorms before 7 a.m., then showers between 7 and 10, and then showers and possibly a thunderstorm after 10. High's going to be close to 70. Winds out of the east-southeast. And it might be a little gusty. You might see 30-mile-an-hour gusts. Chance of precip, though, they say, yeah, 90%. So expect to take your umbrella. And then the rainfall amounts, well, they're expecting between half and three-quarters of an inch. Sunday night, showers, possibly a thunderstorm before 1. And then maybe a slighter chance after 1. Low's going to be around 51. Chance of precipitation, again, 90%. So, you know, expect over the 24-hour period somewhere between half and 1 inch of rain. So, well, looks like it's going to be half a night, half a great weekend. So have fun tomorrow. Meanwhile, let's do some 80s stuff. This is something that a friend put me on to when I was in college, and, you know, for some reason, I really, really liked him. This is ABC with a song called Poison Arrow.

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0: tell me, I dare you, tell me that as you're listening to that, you're not having your MTV flashback and dusting off some of your dance moves. That's Billy Idol doing Catch My Fall. Before that, it's more of that great 80s pop. That was Go West with We Close Our Eyes off their debut album. And then we started with ABC doing Poison Arrow. You can find that on the Lexicon of Love. Well, let's take care of a little business here, and then we're going to do some local tunes. We're getting closer within an hour of the night of 9 o'clock, and I've got, you know, an extended track to play for you at 9, a little bit of a story. So stay tuned. I'll surprise you with it, with the background story when we get there. But in the meantime, let's take care of a couple little bits of business first, and then we'll do some local tunes. Listen to KVSC 88.1 on your FM dial. 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
1: Well, thank you, Otto von Enco. Occasionally got to dial in and just let the machine take over and come up with some stuff that I haven't listened to in a while or haven't heard yet. That was Florence and the Machine doing Everybody's Scream. And before that, Tori Amos with Gasoline Girls. And we did some local stuff there. That was the Arctic Monkeys with Opening Night and the Jayhawks with Waiting for the Sun. Okay, one more little bit of stuff here in the community interest. We'd like to remind you that the Stern Sister Museum is presenting the program Women in Printing on Thursday, May 21st. That's next week. The event is part of the Hops in History series, takes place at the Pan Town Brewery and begins at 6 p.m. Thursday, May 21st. The program features local artist and Bruno Press owner Mary Bruno. She will help explore the little-known history of women in the world of printing. The event is free for Stern Sister Museum members, and there's an admission price for non-members. So you can find more information at their website, sternsistermuseum.org. 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This is Sade. 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
1: Okay, that was Clannad doing Stepping Stone. Irish band, brothers and sisters and a few others as well. They do a lot of very traditional music, but that's an album called Sirius, which was sort of a step more into mainstream kind of pop, sort of indie rock there. Very clever sort of stuff. I really, really like that album. I've got a bunch of stuff from them, but that one I think is my favorite. Before that, Radio Radio by Elvis Costello. And that was actually the Capitol Radio version. I think that was, that's off the bonus disc that came with some versions of this year's model. And he had done a radio show in 1978, and that was basically a solo acoustic version of that. And we started with Smooth Operator, the single version by Sade. And what I think we're going to do now is I'm going to go to the movies. Sort of in the mid-80s, those of you who know her, Joan Jett did a little foray into the film business. She actually did pretty good here. She starred in a movie called Light of Day with Michael J. Fox. And this is the title track from the soundtrack. This is the Bruce Springsteen penned song Light of Day, which he wrote special for them on that. Listen to KVSC 88.1 FM.

0: 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It's a machine that turns travel mugs into airwaves.
1: Yes, it does. And it's also a bit of a time machine, too. That's The Fix doing Stand or Fall, live version. And before that, oh boy, what a wonderful 80s band that was. That was NXS doing Devil Inside. And we started that with a song by called The Barbusters. That was actually Joan Jett, Michael J. Fox, and a couple of the people from the Blackhearts doing the Springsteen-penned song Light of Day. When they were making that movie, they approached Bruce Springsteen and said, you know, we would like to do, you know, we want to borrow your Born in the USA track. And he said, no, you can't have that. But he said, what I will do is I will write you a song. And she said, what's the movie about? They told him. And this is what he came up with, was Light of Day. And if you ever get to go see Joan Jett in concert, that is one of the standards that you play. I'm going to play a song now. We've got a couple slots left before I get into some fun stuff at 9 o'clock here. This is a band out of Arkansas, of all places here. And I heard them on the air, kind of a little bit different stuff than what I was normally listening to at the time. Kind of liked it and listened to them a bunch. This is Evanescence off their first album, Fallen. This is a song called Everybody's Fool. 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

0: 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This is Freeform Friday. I am Uncle Chris, and that was Alabama 3 doing Woke Up This Morning, and yes, that is the Sopranos mix. So if you ever sat down and watched that show, that's the song they opened up with. Well, we're into the 9 o'clock hour now, and you know, last week was my first time back on the air on Freeform Fridays in a while. When it's hockey season, they migrate me over to Monday and I work in the area. So I'm trying to think of something we could do really cool in the 9 o'clock hour. And what I hit on last week was an extended track or two. Kind of limited. I can't do more than 4 songs by an artist in a row, which kind of takes out some of my favorite album sides, but there are a few long tracks out there that I kind of like. Tonight, what we're going to do is, this is a different version of a song that, boy, I wore this album out back in the late 70s and the early 80s. We're going to do a live version of Ashes Are Burning by Renaissance. And what made me sort of choose this, and I have a couple of them on CD now, but what made me choose this one is it's a little more human. This was filmed or recorded at the Capitol Theater in Passaic, New Jersey in June of 1978. And if you listen to the album, they reference a few times. At some point during the show, the air conditioning in the venue failed and it was really hot and really humid outside. So it got to be quite hot and quite humid inside. And now if you have any friends or you know someone who is a vocalist, barbershop, chorus, choir, they front a band. When it gets really warm and humid, and I don't know why, you know, people say they sing so great in the shower, the vocal cords really get a little bit slack, and your pitch just kind of goes like this. And so what's really kind of fun about this one is Annie Haslam, who is the lead vocalist for Renaissance, legendary voice, pitch perfect, and not one moment of formal training. I mean, she was just born with pipes like that, and she's really kind of struggling through this one. So in that respect, it's kind of very human, but it's still a really neat track here. This is Renaissance doing a live version of Ashes Are Burning.
1: I'd like to sing this especially for a lady that's been a friend of mine for a long time, Alison Steele. And now you can tell me what you want us to play.

Yeah, a lot of people think that she had years and years and years of operatic training. Nope, not a bit. Those pipes are au naturel. And yeah, they were really hurting at the end of that. A really, really warm night in Passaic, New Jersey in 1978. I can only imagine the wear and tear that happens to your throat with some stuff like that. All right, you're listening to KVSC 88.1 FM. This is Freeform Friday. I am Uncle Chris, and we've got about half an hour to go. So I've got a few more songs queued up for you here. This is something out of my personal stash here. This is a solo live acoustic version of Johnny Was a Pyro by Patty Larkin. Here you go.

0: But it just goes to show, it's not a good idea to get married on a dare.
1: No, it's really not.
0: It's also not a good idea to piss off a songwriter. Well, Johnny was a pyro, and he acted like a baby. Wanted all this attention I couldn't give.

that was a band that was, oh, a couple of decades ahead of where they should have been. That's Fanny with a cover of the Lennon-McCartney tune, Hey Bulldog, from Live on Beat Club 71-72. And the reason they never really hit it big was this is just a straight-up rock and roll band, four women, June and Jean Millington, Nikki Barkley, Alice DeBeer, and they just wanted to play rock and roll. And all the production companies and management companies back then kind of said, no, if you're going to be women in this business, you have to be a certain thing. And they were having none of it. But you can find lots of their great stuff out there, and they were really, really, really good. Like I say, if they were to have dropped in 25 years later, nobody's going to bat an eye at that because they're just plain and simple rock and rollers. As Joan Jett once famously said, forget about the gender thing, just dig the music. Speaking of the music here, got a couple more tracks here. We were talking a little while ago about Pitch Perfect Tone and Annie Haslam. Got a couple of songs from a couple of guys who, Pitch Perfect, no, it doesn't really apply to them. A couple of rock legends here. This guy here, I'm stunned that he's not in the Rock and Roll Hall of Fame, given the influence he's had and how many people he calls friends. This is Ian Hunter with an album he did back in 2023. For those of you who are interested, on June 3rd, he turns 87 years old, and he is still making music. But he's helped out on this track. It's called People, and it features Cheap Trick and Joe Elliott of Def Leppard and the Down and Outs. So here you go. This is Ian Hunter.

Ian Hunter there. And, well, we're getting close to the end here. And, you know, so I'm going to sign off here. I'm going to play a song for a brother of mine who's living in Bangkok. And if I'm correct, it's Saturday morning. He might be tuned in listening to me there. But this is something he's always kind of liked. And again, another one of these guys who, yeah, Pitch Perfect was never his thing. Now, this guy is in the Rock and Roll Hall of Fame. He is a legend. Unfortunately, he's gone now, which is a real shame. But this is Lou Reed with Rock and Roll Live. Uncle Chris signing off. I'll see you guys next Friday night.

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1: Howdy, partner. Can you feel that in the air? Something's brewing in Husky Country. And the KVSC Sports Department is mounting up. Because the three-pointers are flying.
2: Notke into the corner now for O'Reilly. Long cross-court pass. Eggerbrett for three. Yes, it's good. Jada Eggerbrett adding another one on. She's up to 14 points here on the night.
1: And the dunks there are coming.
3: Now driving in Remlal. Remlal puts one up off the back of the rim. And the putback by Wyatt Hawks. Go up the stepladder, young man. He rose over everyone else and just flushed that one home. Two hands for safety.
1: And with the showdown on the horizon, there's only one place to catch all the action.
4: Washington down center court, looking for the fast break. He has Remlal in the corner, gives it to him. Remlal from the corner, bang! Anish Remlal!
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This is David Bromberg, and if you don't know who that is, don't worry about it. 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

0: You soak, you scrub, you spend hundreds of dollars, and your bathroom still isn't clean. Hi, Millie Bays here for KVSC. It can't help any of the stuff that I just talked about, but KVSC has been the voice of St. Cloud for more than 50 years. 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And just look at all this grape juice I spilled on the carpet. 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

Monday. Boss is on your case, but you got to sit in on some local bluegrass. You were late again on Tuesday, but right on time to sample the new Janelle Monáe. Wednesday, it's another boring staff meeting, followed by Pixies Deep Cuts played right off the vinyl. I like to spend some time in Mozambique. 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
1: Howdy, partner. Can you feel that in the air? Something's brewing in Husky Country. And the KVSC Sports Department is mounting up. Because the three-pointers are flying.
2: Nocky into the corner now for O'Reilly. Long cross-court pass. Eggebrecht for three. Yes, it's good. Jada Eggebrecht adding another one on. She's up to 14 points here on the night.
1: And the dunks there are coming.
3: Now driving in Remlal. Remlal puts one up off the back of the rim. And the putback by Wyatt Hawks. Go up the stepladder, young man. He rose over everyone else and just flushed that one home. Two hands for safety.
1: And with the showdown on the horizon, there's only one place to catch all the action.
4: Washington down center court. Looking for the fast break. He has Remlal in the corner. Gives it to him. Remlal from the corner. Bang! Anish Remlal.
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1: 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What was that? Granite City Rock Cafe? All right, come with me. It's right down there. Don't trip on the steps.

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0: 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This is the Frets program. I'm Justin Helmer. It's time for a KVSC news update this morning. A suspect is in custody following a deadly shooting in Rochester. The crime happened on Thursday in the 900 block of the 41st Street Northwest. Officers arrived at the scene and found a 31-year-old Carlton Gardner with a gunshot wound near an apartment building. The man later died. Police say Daryl Williams was arrested and faces homicide charges. Rochester authorities say the details of what led to the shooting remain under investigation. Police are looking into allegations that a high school student raped another student on school property in Plymouth. Authorities say a juvenile student at Armstrong High School reported a classmate sexually assaulted and raped her in late April. The alleged victim said she was attacked 2 days in a row on school grounds by the suspect. Golden Valley-based General Mills is requiring their employees to work from the office 4 days a week, starting on September 8th. Since February of last year, the breakfast cereal maker instructed workers to work 3 days a week in their office. The recent decision does not affect production employees or those who have formal remote work designation. General Mills Chairman and CEO Jeff Harmening released a statement saying that recent business performance has not met their expectations and we're actively working and physically coming in to get back to growth. Finally, in local and regional news this morning, Lynx rookie guard Olivia Miles is in the record book. She became the third player in WNBA history to have at least 10 points and 5 assists in the first 3 games of their career. The other 2 players are Hall of Famers Candace Parker and Sue Bird. Miles is averaging 16.3 points per game and 3.7 rebounds and 7 assists. The Lynx are back in action on Sunday night when they face the Chicago Sky at Target Center. I will be back with your national and international news along with a look at the weather after this.
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0: Here's the latest national and international news this morning. President Trump said one of the leaders of ISIS has been killed in Nigeria. In an announcement on Friday night, the president said Abu Bilal al-Minuki has been killed by U.S. and Nigerian forces in a mission Trump called meticulously planned and very complex. Trump went on to call al-Minuki the most active terrorist in the world. Trump didn't mention where in Nigeria the operation took place, but the U.S. launched airstrikes against Islamic State forces last December in northwest Nigeria. A firefighter is dead and several people are in serious condition after a burning silo exploded at a lumber mill in Maine. Officials say the fire spread fast at Robbins Lumber in Searsmont Friday morning after flames entered a nearby silo, causing an explosion. At least 10 people were injured in the blast, and the Kennebunk Fire Department said several firefighters suffered significant burns after their equipment caught fire. Billowing smoke from the blaze was seen for miles in Waldo County on Friday night. About 100 first responders lined up along the road in Augusta to salute a flag-draped casket of the firefighter who was killed. The Attorney General of Texas says he has reached a settlement with a children's hospital over claims the doctors were helping young patients receive gender-affirming health care. Part of the deal is the creation of the nation's first ever so-called, quote, detransition clinic. Attorney General Ken Paxton said the clinic will help those who he says were harmed by what he called ideologically motivated physicians at Texas Children's. The hospital has not commented on the settlement. A New York railroad is shutting down because of a workers' strike. The Long Island Railroad announced Friday it was shutting down for the first time since 1994 after representatives for five labor unions said the strike was on shortly after midnight. The union reps say in the end the strike wasn't about worker pay in the late years of the contract. They say that it never got resolved. Instead, they said New York's Metropolitan Transportation Authority demanded worker contributions for health insurance. There's been no word from the MTA, and the unions say there are no plans for talks. And finally, in the national and international news, the San Antonio Spurs are going to the NBA Western Conference Finals. They beat the Timberwolves 139-109 in Game 6 of the Western Semifinals yesterday. San Antonio went on a 20-0 run to start the second quarter and led by double digits the rest of the way. Stephen Castle led the way with 32 points and 11 rebounds, and De'Aaron Fox chipped in with 21 points. The Spurs won the best of seven series 4-2, and they'll take on the OKC Thunder in the next round. Your weather forecast today, sunny skies and a high near 76 degrees. Gusting winds as high as 25 miles per hour at times. Tonight, increasingly cloudy with a low of around 51. Sunday, some rain, likely in the afternoon, then a chance of showers and thunderstorms between 1 and 4. High temperature near 68 degrees with gusting winds again as high as 25 miles per hour. 60% chance of rain during the day. Sunday night, possibly a thunderstorm, mainly in the early hours of Monday morning. Some storms could produce heavy rainfall, a low temperature of 52 degrees overnight. Monday, a chance of rain in the morning, and then a chance of showers on and off between 7 a.m. and 1 p.m. Mostly cloudy skies with a high of 65 on Monday, 70% chance of precip, and another possible tenth or a quarter of an inch of rain, with higher amounts in thunderstorms activity. Good morning. It's 8 minutes after 6 o'clock. You are listening to Frets here on your Sound Alternative KVSC. I'm Justin. I'm your host. It's good to be back. We're starting off this morning with the title track from Ethan Daniel Davidson's 2003 release. This is Ring Them Bells. It's music here on your Sound Alternative KVSC.

0: Fred Arcolio on your Sound Alternative. The song is called In the Dark Times. Ahead of that, we started off with a track from Ethan Daniel Davidson. That was Ring Them Bells. It's 20 minutes after 6 o'clock.
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0: Peter D. Campbell on your sound alternative. That was a song called Waiting on the Weather. Ahead of that, Jamie Anderson with A Different Kind of Blue. And Annie Hills at the top with Spoon River, along with John Gorka doing backup on that track. You're listening to Frets. I'm your host, Justin, and I will be back with more.
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0: We're back into it now with music from Rustin Kelly. This is a song called House in the Country. 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

0: Maisie Owen on KVSC. That song is called The Rest of Me. Ahead of that, you heard Kevin Nydig covering John Prine with Speed of the Sound of Loneliness, and Rustin Kelly at the top with House in the Country. 6:46, 14 minutes in front of 7 o'clock. More music coming up after this.
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1: Music from Malcolm McWatt. That is a song called Avalanche and Landslide. Ahead of that, you heard Garnet Rogers off of Sparrow's Wing with Next Turn of the Wheel. It's 7 o'clock. 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

0: Music from Ilya Tyshinsky on your Sound Alternative. That is a song called Changing Direction. Ahead of that, you heard Nick Baird with Make It If I Try. Valerie Smith back in there with Warm My Feet and Cry from her new double disc Maggie's Journal release. And Del McCorry at the top with High on a Mountain. 7:15, you're listening to KVSC. This is the Frets program, and I will be back with more after this.
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0: Back into it now with a track from Susan Johnson. 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

Eric Kilburn on your sound alternative. That song is called Familiar. Ahead of that, you heard Sarah Watkins covering Tom Waits's Pony off of her self-titled from 2009, and Susan Johnson at the top with Nana's song. 7:30. You're tuned into KVSC. Keep it locked. I will be right back.

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0: Occidentals on KVSC with a song called Someday We Won't Live Here Anymore. After that, you heard Nancy Griffith with Drive-In Movies and Dashboard Lights. Sarah Kate Morgan and Leo Shannon back in there with a song called If I Were a Featherbed. 7:43, just about 15 minutes in front of 8 o'clock at the top of the hour. I will have another look at your KVSC news and weather in the KVSC news break. In between time, I've got another set of music that starts right after this here on KVSC.
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0: Here's one from Dave Miller. This is a song called Loser's Prayer. It's here on Frets. 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

have a soda. Oh, my favorite flavor, cherry red. And I said that they were all out of it. And would I rather have some other kind instead? 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

0: Danny and Rod Capps on your Sound Alternative there with a song called Pardon My Dust. Bill Morrissey and Greg Brown ahead of that, covering the Rolling Stones' You Can't Always Get What You Want. That comes off of the 1993 Rounder Records release, Friend of Mine. Emmylou Harris back in there with If I Needed You from 1981's Cimarron. And you heard Dave Miller at the top with Loser's Prayer. It's 8 o'clock. 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I'm Justin Helmer. It's time for a KVSC news update. First off, in local and regional news this morning, a new kitty hangout will soon coming to Sauk Rapids, with construction hopefully starting before winter. The Cat Lounge, Minnesota, will be similar to cat cafes that can be seen in Minneapolis or Duluth. However, Ashley Keller, the owner of the Cat Lounge, says it's still to be determined what drinks will be served. The 2,500-square-foot building will have two separate areas, one for the cafe and one for the cats. Those who wish to hang out with the cats will have to pay an admission fee, likely for 15, 30, or 60-minute time slots. There will also be punch cards and membership options available. However, the details are still being finalized. All the cats at the Cat Lounge will be adoptable. Keller said she plans to partner with a shelter or humane society in central Minnesota to find these kitties a forever home. I'm excited and eager to get the Cat Lounge open. The community has been super welcoming and supportive of our ideas, and I can't wait to see the love for the cats, Keller said. Elsewhere in local and regional news, a suspect is in custody following a deadly shooting in Rochester. The crime happened on Thursday in the 900 block of 41st Street Northwest. Officers arrived at the scene and found 31-year-old Carlton Gardner with a gunshot wound near an apartment building. Gardner later died at the hospital. Police say Darrell Williams was arrested and faces homicide charges. Police are looking into allegations that a high school student raped another student on school property in Plymouth. Authorities say a juvenile student at Armstrong High School reported a classmate sexually assaulted and raped her late April. The alleged victim said she was attacked 2 days in a row on school grounds by the suspect. Golden Valley-based General Mills is requiring their employees to work from the office 4 days a week starting on September 8th. Since February of last year, the breakfast cereal maker instructed workers to work 3 days a week in the office. The recent decision does not affect production employees or those who have formal remote work designation. General Mills Chairman and CEO Jeff Harmening released a statement saying that the recent business performance was not meeting expectations and they were actively working and physically coming in to get back to a growth. Finally, in your local and regional news this morning, Lynx rookie guard Olivia Miles is in the record books. She became the third player in WNBA history to have at least 10 points and 5 assists in the first 3 games of their career. The other two players are Hall of Famers Candace Parker and Sue Bird. Miles has been averaging 16.3 points per game, 3.7 rebounds, and 7 assists. The Lynx are back in action Sunday night when they face the Chicago Sky at the Target Center. I will be back with national and international news along with a look at your weather forecast right after this.
1: 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Your ex-boyfriend forwarding the picture to his friends. 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And worst of all, your dad. All because of the time you posted those pictures on your profile. Anything you post online, anyone can see. 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
0: In national and international news this morning, the president is back in the United States after meeting with Chinese President Xi Jinping in Beijing, China. Trump said Xi offered to help with Iran and agreed with him that the Strait of Hormuz should be open. Trump confirmed Taiwan came up in the talks but hasn't made a decision on U.S. arms sales. He also said China agreed to buy U.S. oil and 200 jets from Boeing. Hamas commander, Israeli officials say a Hamas commander who helped plan the October 7th attacks has been killed in a strike. Israeli Defense Forces said in a news release this morning that Iz al-Dan al-Hadid was killed Friday in a precise strike in Gaza City. The IDF said Haddad was the head of the Hamas military wing and had surrounded himself with hostages to prevent his elimination. The IDF chief of staff called Haddad the, quote, master murderer, and called his death an important closing of a circle. A New York railroad is shutting down because of a workers' strike. The Long Island Railroad says it's shutting down for the first time since 1994, after representatives for five labor unions said the strike was on shortly after midnight. The union reps say in the end the strike wasn't about worker pay in the late years of the contract. They say it never got resolved. Instead, they said New York Metropolitan Transportation Authority demanded worker contributions for health insurance. The MTA is blaming the unions and claimed that their last offer, quote, literally gave them everything they said they wanted, and then they rejected even that. Finally, in international and national news this morning, Taylor Swift and Beyoncé Knowles are among artists whose music is being historically preserved. The Library of Congress this week inducted 25 selections into the National Recording Registry that are considered culturally, historically, or aesthetically significant. This year's picks include Taylor Swift's album 1989, Beyoncé's hit song Single Ladies, and classics like The Devil Went Down to Georgia from Charlie Daniels' band, Gladys Knight and the Pips' Midnight Train to Georgia, and Turn, Turn, Turn from The Byrds. Your weather forecast today, sunny skies and a high near 76, wind gusting as high as 25 miles per hour at times. Tonight, increasingly cloudy with a low of 51 degrees. Sunday, showers and rain in the morning, and then possibly thunderstorms between 1 and 4 p.m. Cloudy skies and a high near 68. Sunday night, more rain, mainly before 1 o'clock in the morning on Monday morning. Some of the storms could produce heavy rainfall. It's a low of temperature of 52 degrees overnight. Monday, more rain. Then a chance of showers tapering off around 1 p.m. Cloudy skies and a high near 65 degrees. It's 8 minutes after 8 o'clock. You are listening to the Frets program here on your Sound Alternative. I'm your host, Justin. We'll get back into the music now with a little bit of something here. Oh, let's see. We'll hear some music from Ezra. This is called Hannigan's Hollow. You're listening to KVSC, your Sound Alternative.

0: Janet Feld on your sound alternative with Wild Horses. Ahead of that, Ben Winship. The song Dumb Luck and Elbow Grease. And we started off with Ezra in a song called Hannigan's Hollow. 22 minutes after 8 o'clock.
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0: Phil Ledbetter on KVSC. That was House of the Rising Sun off of Filibuster. Ahead of that, you heard Bobby Hicks, Doyle Lawson, J.D. Crow, Jerry Douglas, Todd Phillips, and Tony Rice, a.k.a. the Bluegrass Album Band with We May Meet Again. That's the Bluegrass Album Volume 2, incidentally. And Psycon and the Looping Brothers at the top with Rock Me, Roll Me. 8:36, you're tuned in to KVSC. Keep it locked in. I will be right back to bring you more music.
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0: The Devil Makes Three there on KVSC with a song called What Would You Give in Exchange for Your Soul? Mama's Broke ahead of that was the name of the group of the song Between the Briar and the Rose. And the Heart Collectors at the top with a rendition of Shenandoah. 10 minutes in front of 9 o'clock.
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0: James Houlihan there on KVSC with a song called These Changes. Laura Love ahead of that, covering the Beatles with Two of Us. And Friction Farm at the top of the set with the title track from their most recent Stone by Stone. 9 o'clock, you are tuned in to KVSC, FM and HD, St. Cloud, and KMOJ, HD3, Minneapolis, St. Paul.
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0: We're back into it now with Ian and Sylvia on vinyl here at KVSC from their self-titled album from 1967. This is Last Lonely Eagle. You're hearing it here on Frets on KVSC.

0: Music from Elizabeth Lockhart on your Sound Alternative. That song is called Lifer. It's from the Master Key CD. Guy Clark ahead of that. Off the Map was the name of that tune. And you heard Ian and Sylvia at the top with Last Lonely Eagle. 9:15, I'll be back with more after this.
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0: We're back into the music now with a track from John Hartford and the John Hartford String Band. This is Delta Queen Waltz. 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

0: J.W. McClure and friends there with In the Jailhouse Now. Head of that, Little Williams, covering Hank Sr., I'll Never Get Out of This World Alive. Lyle Lovett back in there with Cowboy Boogie, and you heard John Hartford at the top with Delta Queen Waltz. 9:31, it is time for the Stages program, coming up after this.
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3: Welcome back to Stages on KVSC. Here's what's happening in the Granite City area and beyond. Starting off with Thursday, May 21st, in the St. Cloud area, Monday Night Jazz will be playing at the Pioneer Place Veranda Lounge from 7 to 9 p.m. Mason-Dixon Line will be playing at the Paramount Center for the Arts at 1:30 p.m. Mason-Dixon Line is a country rock band that plays all the biggest hits of the 60s through the 90s by Rock and Roll Hall of Famers. Moving into Friday, May 22nd, in the St. Cloud area, Gilbert Torvanen will be playing at Pioneer Place Veranda Lounge from 8 to 11 p.m. Gilbert Torvanen is a 20-year-old singer-songwriter and multi-instrumentalist who plays from a selection of oldies, contemporary, and original songs. System 13 will be playing at the Red Carpet Nightclub's main stage at 8:30 p.m. System 13 will be bringing you hard rock, country, alternative, and pop hits played in their own unique style. Tickets are on sale now for $8 and will be sold for $10 at the door. Ending Friday and moving into Saturday, May 23rd, in the St. Cloud area, Wild in the Streets, formerly known as Shot Through the Heart, will be playing a tribute to Bon Jovi at Pioneer Place main stage at 7:30 p.m. Scarlet Woods will be playing at Pioneer Place Veranda Lounge from 8 to 11 p.m. Scarlet Woods blends folk, roots, rock and roll, and alt country for the classic Americana sound. DJ Willy Wonka will be performing Right There, a 2000s dance party at the Red Carpet Nightclub's main stage from 9 p.m. to 1 a.m. The event is 21+, and tickets cost $10. Parker's Picnic will be performing with Next Chapter and Major Oversight at the Red Carpet Nightclub's Keller Bar from 8 p.m. to 12:30 a.m. Parker's Picnic is a band specializing in original metal inspired by the 70s through the 90s. Next Chapter is a rock, pop, punk, and metal band from the Twin Cities. They will be playing hits from the 70s to the 2000s, as well as some original songs. Major Oversight is a metal band formed by brothers Tyler Moe on guitar, Ryan Moe on bass, and Mackie Sheldon on drums. Finally, moving into Sunday, May 24th, in the Twin Cities area, Celebration for Conrad, a celebration of life for our dear friend Conrad Sverkusen, will be held at First Avenue at 3 p.m. The event is all ages and free, and limited tickets are available to the public. As always, support your local scene, and until next time, I'm Alan Cicero. Go see a show!
4: Stages on KVSC is brought to you by Guitar Pedals. Want to learn how to emasculate any guitarist? Tell them their distortion is too crunchy, that their cleans are too jangly, or to put it simply, they got bad tone. The next time you see them, they'll be rolling up to the gig with a large metal charcuterie board in their hand and vengeance in their heart. Watch them take longer than the drummer to set up, as their rig is now a mess of cables and power strips, all dedicated to making sure that vintage fuzz compressor sound just the right kind of mumbly. These are all words guitarists actually use to describe their pedals, guitar pedals. They also make great building blocks for the kids.
0: We're back into it now with music from Matthew Alexander. This is a song called Don't Let the Night Steal Your Dreams. It's here on Frets on KVSC.
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0: Good Night Moonshine there off their new one, Business Unusual, that was All Night Band. Ahead of that, The Pairs. The song is called Self-Aware, Then Self-Obsessed. And Matthew Alexander at the top with Don't Let the Night Steal Your Dreams. 9:45, more music right after this here on KVSC.
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And as the door was shut, it made a thud. 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

0: Music from Robert Earl Keen with Don't Turn Out the Light. Sherry Davis ahead of that with I Went Into Town. And Lenny Gallant at the top with Uncle Harold. It's 10 o'clock. 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This is the Frets program. And it's time for the Birds with Laura Erickson. That's coming up right after this.
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3: My house on Peabody Street was originally a one-story bungalow, but during the Depression, a large family living here put in dormers and built three small bedrooms in the attic. We dated the construction by the old newspapers used for much of the insulation up there. There was a fourth, incredibly tiny room at the stair landing, its plywood door only 18 inches wide and barely 5 feet high. We originally used it as a storage space for our Christmas decorations, but before us, some kids apparently used it as a clubhouse. While rooting around there in the early 80s, we found a crevice between the baseboard and beaver board wall with a piece of folded up yellowed notebook paper reading, "Pledge. I hereby promise not to tell anybody about our secret club. If anybody should tell, they will get the supreme penalty." Three children signed with their initials. Russ and I got a big kick out of this and kept the note on our family bulletin board for years. Keeping secrets must be a fundamental human impulse. My very first memory involves a big secret. My grandmother died of breast cancer in 1953 when I was not yet 2 years old. But I've had a lifelong, vivid memory of a secret between us. I remember climbing up the steep concrete front porch steps by myself, even though I was rather small for my age. When my grandpa opened the door, he and my parents would talk in hushed voices as I ran through the entryway and living room, around a corner, and into the bedroom where my grandma was lying very still in bed. I'd stand at the bedside trying not to disturb her, but the moment she opened her eyes and saw me, her face would break out into a huge, soul-nurturing smile. I was forbidden to climb into the bed. Everyone was afraid I'd hurt her, but she told me she needed me to climb up and lift her arms to help her hug me. Her radical mastectomies left her arms limp and heavy, but I remember her hands were warm, gentle, and loving. She told me we had to keep this a secret or they wouldn't let me into her room anymore, so I never breathed a word about it to anyone. Even after she died, it never occurred to me to divulge the secret until long after I was an adult. After she died, my dad and aunts took every photo of her away from my grandpa's house. They said the reminders would make him too sad, so I cannot remember seeing any pictures of her when I was growing up. But one day, when I was in my early 40s, a letter arrived from Connecticut from a name I didn't recognize. When I opened it, something fell to the floor, a photograph. And the moment I saw it, I started crying uncontrollably. I instantly recognized my grandma's warm, loving smile. The letter was from one of my dad's cousins who'd kept in touch with my aunts, so she knew that her beloved Aunt Laura had a granddaughter named Laura who'd written a book about birds. When she came across For the Birds in a bookshop, she saw the resemblance, tracked down my address, and sent me my grandma's photos, still one of my most beloved possessions. When I next saw my aunts, I told them about the letter, how I recognized Grandma's smile, and about our secret. They said this was all impossible. I was just a baby when she died. They were floored when I told them exactly what room in the house she'd been in and how the bed was situated. That secret between me and my grandma still feels sacred to me, which is probably why I never used to feel concerned about secrets in other contexts. Many birds keep secrets, or at least are secretive in many of their habits. Their lives and the survival of their nests and young depend on it. Most of us keep birthday and holiday present secrets, adults keep some secrets from their children, and families keep secrets from outsiders. Some of these secrets are a simple matter of privacy, but some are much more insidious. Next time, I'll talk about the kinds of secrets people keep that endanger birds, the environment, and other human beings. I'm Laura Erickson, speaking for the birds.
0: 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This is the Frets program. We're going to start off here with some local music this hour from Charlie Parr. This is Runnin' Jumpin' Standin' Still here on KVSC.

0: Bonnie Raitt there with I Ain't Blue off of her self-titled 1971 release. Willie Murphy and Spider John Kerner ahead of that. Friends and Lovers off of Running, Jumping, Standing Still. And Charlie Parr with Running, Jumping, Standing Still off of the album Charlie Parr. It's 10:17. 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I will be back with more after this.
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0: Janie Rothfield and Alan Carr on your Sound Alternative with Bernie Bozell and Bull at the Wagon. Ahead of that, you heard music from Pony Folk with Soteroen and Kyle Carey at the top with The Last Bow. 10:30, it's time for the Arts and Culture Collage. That's coming up right after this.
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2: 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If you'd like to register your 70s classic car or any car, as any car is welcome, contact Caitlin at the Stearns History Museum. Well, the Stearns History Museum is teaming up with Stearns County Parks this summer to present Hiking Through History, a free event where attendees get to hike through some of Stearns County's parks, learn about their natural wonders and ecosystems, as well as some of its history. These one-hour walks each month will be between 1 and 1.5 miles with fairly gentle terrain, but it's still encouraged to bring your walking shoes. June's Hiking Through History will be an exploration of Kramer Lake Wildwood County Park off County Road 51 in St. Joseph. It happens on Thursday, June 11th, and starts at 5:30 p.m. On Saturday, June 13th, Hempker Zoo staff will be at Great River Regional Library in St. Cloud to present some of their animal friends and tell the community about them. From 2 to 3 p.m., participants will learn about each animal's natural habitat, special adaptations, and care at the zoo. This program is free to attend and limited to 50 people. While Summertime by George kicks off its 15th season at Lake George and Eastman Park in downtown St. Cloud in June. From 5:30 to 9 p.m. every Wednesday from June 17th through August 12th, the Rotary Club of St. Cloud is hosting free live music for the community. On kickoff day Wednesday, June 17th, the Killer V's will take the stage with opener The Locals. The Killer V's consist of Jeff, Tommy, Matt, and Bennett V, the sons, nephew, and grandson of legendary 60s pop star Bobby V. On Friday, June 19th, St. Cloud's annual Juneteenth celebration is happening at Lake George Municipal Park Complex. From noon to 7 p.m., there will be games, live music, food trucks, interactive activities, and much more presented by Higher Works Collaborative. Juneteenth, also known as Freedom Day or Emancipation Day, commemorates the day in 1865 when over 250,000 enslaved people in Texas finally learned they were free. And Climb Theater presents Once Upon a Beanstalk at the St. Cloud Public Library on Saturday, June 27th. Once Upon a Beanstalk follows Jack, a curious kid who loves adventures. When Jack finds a magic bean, he plants it in hopes of growing lots of food for his family, but much to his surprise, it grows a giant beanstalk that stretches all the way into the sky. This free 40-minute program starts at 10 a.m. and is suited for school-aged children. I'm Gracie J, and that's what's happening. The Arts and Culture Collage is funded through the Minnesota Arts and Cultural Heritage Fund and is produced by KVSC, a proud member of AMPR's Diverse Radio for Minnesota's communities.
0: We're getting back into the music now with a track from Kathy and Marcy's Old Time Coalition. This is called Hickman's Rag. It's off of a collection called Long Journey Home. It's here on your Sound Alternative, KVSC.

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2: Joe Troop and the Truth Machine there with a song called Overdrive. Ahead of that, you heard Hazel Dickens and Jenny Hawker with Old River, and Kathy and Marcy's Old Time Coalition from the Long Journey Home CD with Hickman's Rag. 10:45, one more set of music here in the Frets program for this week coming up. After that, it's time for the Woodsongs Old Time Radio Hour. But, like I said, I've got one more for you, and it starts right after this, here on your Sound Alternative.
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2: All right, back into it now with some music from Lucinda Williams to start this last set of music off. This is When the Way Gets Dark.

0: Jason Isbell and the 400 Unit bringing us to a close for the week here on Frets with Last of My Kind from 2017's The Nashville Sound. Ahead of that, you heard Willie Nelson off of Working Man, Willie Sings Merle, with I Think I'll Just Stay Here and Drink. That was preceded by Justin Towns Earl, covering The Replacements with Can't Hardly Wait. And we started off with Lucinda Williams and When the Way Gets Dark. It's 11:01. 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This is the Frets program. I have been your host, Justin Helmer. I will be back again with you again. Back again with you again? Yeah, that's what I just said with my human face. Next weekend, I'll be back. With another 5 hours of folk, bluegrass, and traditional music for you here on your sound alternative, KVSC. Thank you so much for spending part of your Saturday morning with me. As always, I appreciate it very much. Until we see each other again, stay safe and be good to each other.
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1: And welcome, everybody, to the beautiful and historic Scottish Rite Concert Hall here in our hometown of Lexington, Kentucky. 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Artists come from everywhere to be on our show. You don't have to be famous to be on Wood Songs. You just have to be very, very good. And that's the case of the artists that we're going to present on this broadcast. Both of them have fascinating stories, and I want to start the show off with a quote from 1650. A French playwright named Molière said, "The greater the obstacle, the greater the victory." Both artists on our broadcast had to overcome incredible things in their lives, and they're here as successful, passionate, reaching out artists who love their audience. We're going to start out with the first artist. She comes to us with an album called Real Freedom. This is a tune that she wrote called Mistakes Like Me. Please welcome Melody Guy to the Wood Songs Old Time Radio Hour.
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0: Me.
1: From her album Real Freedom, beautiful song, Mistakes Like Me, Melody Guy. It's nice to have you on our broadcast.
0: Thank you.
1: Still based in North Carolina?
0: No.
1: Where's hometown?
0: I live in Spring Hill, Tennessee.
1: Spring Hill, Tennessee. Okay. So now you come from a for lack of a better phrase, a difficult background.
0: Yes.
1: And a song like Mistakes Like Me, that's almost the something from your personal life that you're kind of reflecting.
0: Yes.
1: 9 years old, severely abused.
0: Yes.
1: And we don't have to go into it. But
0: I'm comfortable with it now.
1: Okay, so tell
0: me. I like myself.
1: All right, fine. So sexually abused at 9 years old.
0: Yes.
1: That must completely change the trajectory of how you view relationships.
0: Oh, yeah. Oh, yeah.
1: And then
0: trust.
1: 18 years old, trust again. You're kidnapped at gunpoint,
0: mm-hmm.
1: right? And the guy holds you for what, 24 hours?
0: Yes.
1: And then he's let loose right after that. Mm-hmm. So your trust in the system, trust in people, that just dissipates.
0: That didn't work out for me, did it?
1: No. But yeah. Here you are now, you're a married lady.
0: Yes, lucky and, number four.
1: Number four.
0: Eventually
1: you get it right.
0: Yeah.
1: but I mean, how does that view? How do you view relationships after going through that as a young person? I mean, that's devastating stuff for anybody. It almost sounds like it's made up, but it's not. It's true.
0: Oh yeah, I have this childlike belief. I don't know where it comes from, but it springs forward and takes over, and I keep talking to myself. I'm like, everything's going to be okay. It's all going to work out. And I believe music has saved me.
1: You come from a religious background?
0: No.
1: No. So when you go through this, I mean, where does your comfort come just from the music?
0: There's something inside of me that wants to live. And I mean, I had every opportunity to be addicted to something, but I didn't. I chose to be able to run fast and live and play music. And I don't trust a lot of people, but once I get to, it's exciting. I believe in people. I really do. I'm lucky to be alive.
1: Well, we're grateful to you for that.
0: Yay.
1: We're grateful that happened for you. For many, it doesn't. They swim in those dark oceans of emotional trauma. They don't come out of it. But you use your music to help those that are traumatized.
0: Yes.
1: Folks with PTSD, for example. Instead,
0: yes.
1: So you use your music for that.
0: Yes.
1: And where did that come from? Just wanting to return the comfort?
0: Yes. My friend Mark Elliott, who passed away a couple years ago, he said, Melody, you'd be great at this. It's out at Amy Grant's farm. And we write with Thistle Farms residents as well as PTSD veterans, survivors of traumatic brain injuries and physical injuries from war.
1: Well, as our hour goes on, next time that you're here, we're going to talk about another thing. You're pregnant. You're excited. You're going to give birth to a child. And when your son was born, you found out about autism.
0: Yes.
1: That not only was he autistic, but you discovered that you were autistic.
0: Yes.
1: Now that is, that in itself, that kind of mental crunching, if that's a good way of describing it, right? Yeah. That you're it's very difficult for you to process sometimes.
0: Yeah.
1: So explain that, and we're going to go in detail, next segment. But do you get overwhelmed a lot?
0: In certain situations.
1: Okay. Well, let's hold on to that, because when we come back, we'll have more time. But the he that she was talking about is Mark Weber playing guitar with her on this broadcast. Beautiful Martin guitar. She's got a new album called Train to Dreamland. This is a tune called Invisible. It is Melody Guy on the Wood Songs, Old Time Radio Hour.
0: Sometimes I wish I was invisible.

Good job. From her album Train to Dreamland, the song is Invisible. Melody Guy is on our broadcast. If you want to know more about the music of Melody Guy, her background, make her music part of your home music collection, all you got to do is go to the Wood Songs website, click on the archive page. This is show number 1162. We'll tell you about Melody Guy, as well as our next artist, who's also a fascinating songwriter with an amazing story of her own. We're going to get into it shortly. She comes to us from the state of Washington, a part of the state known as the Rhubarb Pie Capital of the world, and she's got the smile to prove it. This is a tune from her album, The Clementine Trilogy. It's called The Songwriter. Great title. It's Amelia Day on the Wood Songs Old Time Radio Hour.

0: Good song. Good title. I like the title. Songwriter. How old is that song? When did you write that?
1: I wrote that song just a couple years ago, so it's a more recent one.
0: Okay, so let's talk about your background a little bit. You're a young girl. You're home. You have a toy ukulele.
1: Yes.
0: Right?
1: Yeah.
0: Right? And drums.
1: Yes.
0: Right? But you're banging around, playing on the ukulele. Your parents have a piano. But you settled on the guitar. So how did that happen?
1: Oh, my goodness. I actually had a crush on someone in middle school who played the guitar really well. And I was like, I need to impress him. So I started learning the guitar myself. So that is actually where that started.
0: Was it a dream to become a musician right away? You had a bit of a restricted background. Is that a fair way to...
1: Yeah. I think I always really wanted to be a musician, but I didn't really know if that was possible or what that even looked like, because I think the industry can be kind of opaque if you aren't just directly in it. It's like, how do you even get started doing all of this?
0: It's hard. It's a hard thing to do this thing they call playing. Mm-hmm. You know, it's very difficult. Was family supportive of your pursuit of music?
1: Actually, yes. I'm very lucky in that. I have a lot of friends where that hasn't been the case, and it's been more of a struggle. But I just have always, whatever I've done, I've been completely committed to and just jumped right in. And so, you know, they saw that I had already built up a bit of something and had the complete commitment to it and always have been drawn to music over anything else. And so...
0: So as you're pursuing this, obviously you just love the idea of jumping on stage right away and you were showing off and not really.
1: Not so much.
0: What was happening? It was hard for you to get on stage, wasn't it?
1: Yeah, I had really, really bad stage fright for a long time. Like I would get like anxiety attacks beforehand. And I remember I was in a musical in high school where I had one line and I would like get so physically anxious, like sick beforehand.
0: For the one line
1: that I might sing at one rehearsal. Like it has been, a process working through all of this. But I've always loved writing.
0: Now, speaking of the writing and the poetry that you write, the song directions, that you observe things like community, social, political issues, religious issues that you strongly disagree with or that make you uncomfortable, and they're part of your songwriting.
1: Yeah, absolutely.
0: So how's the reaction to that? I mean, when you come out of if you came out of a religious background and you disagree with what you came out of, you're surrounded by a community of that, right?
1: Yeah.
0: So how does that react to you?
1: I have been very lucky in my personal circles, like my very close family. But it is, definitely interesting growing up in a very religious background and having some people who were kind of almost family, you know, family friends, that there's just been some uncomfortable conversations around. And I welcome those conversations. I always want to talk to anybody that I might disagree with, anybody who disagrees with me.
0: 'Cause not everybody's comfortable with that.
1: No.
0: I mean, they view that as almost an attack.
1: Sometimes.
0: Right? Right. Yeah. When you feel strongly about something that they feel the opposite of, mm-hmm. right? Sometimes you have to reflect your passions in the poetry and the song. It's a more comfortable way of reflecting it, right?
1: Yeah.
0: And so have you done that a lot in your albums and your songwriting?
1: Absolutely. Yeah. And I have found like the family friends that have really listened to my music, it sparked a lot of really good discussions where, like, I'm not going to change anybody's mind. They're not necessarily going to change mine. But I think both of us have come to different perspectives on where the other person might be coming from on a certain issue just through talking about something that I wrote, which has been a really, a really special process.
0: Well, you're a special songwriter. You have a beautiful voice. You have a wonderful way of reflecting your stuff. Critics describe her music as a cross between Joni Mitchell and Paul Simon. We can agree with that. This is a tune called Pause. It is Amelia Day on the Wood Songs, Old Time Radio Hour.

0: Beautiful job. Song called Pause. It is Amelia Day on our broadcast. We'll introduce her band in the next second half hour. We've also got the wonderful Melody Guy on our broadcast. And wait till you meet this week's Woodsongs kid. We will be back right after this.
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1: Brandi Carlile, thank you so much, and welcome back to our broadcast here at the incredible Scottish Rite Concert Hall in our hometown of Lexington, Kentucky, the crossroads of America's folk and bluegrass music, the gateway city to the magnificent Appalachian Mountains, where so much of this wonderful art form does come from and spreads all over the world. We're on hundreds of radio stations. We're also in schools. If you're a parent, if you're a teacher, you just go to the classroom page of the Woodsongs website, and a lot of these shows have lesson plans to them, and you can introduce your kids to this wonderful world of front porch music, real organic stuff. And that's why this time every broadcast we invite a youngster from somewhere in America to come on our show. They get to sing one song in the presence of seasoned touring artists like Melody Guy, like Amelia Day, and we have 17-year-old Will Finley Smith. How you doing, Will?
2: I'm doing all right. What about you?
1: Good. Now, you're doing something very interesting. I call it the Paul McCartney method of guitar playing.
2: Just a little bit.
1: So you have a normal six-string guitar.
2: Yes, sir.
1: It's strung correctly.
2: Yeah.
1: But it's upside down because you play...
2: upside down.
1: You play upside down. All right, some of your heroes are Merle Haggard, George Jones, Keith Whitley, and we're going to hear that in your voice and the style that you play. And you're going to do a song that you co-wrote called She Changed My Mind. Is that correct?
2: Yes, sir.
1: Will Finley Smith, he's 17 years old, this week's Woodsongs Kid.

If you're a parent or a guardian and you think you have a youngster that belongs on our broadcast, we want you to submit them to us. If you're the parent or the guardian, just go to the WoodSongs website, click on the kids page. We'll tell you everything you need to know. And we would love to feature all these wonderful kids on our broadcast. She's wonderful too. She's got a brand new album called Train to Dreamland. This is a tune that every imperfect person should listen to closely. It's called I Forgive Me. It's Melody Guy on the WoodSongs. Old Time Radio.

0: Beautiful song, beautiful album. Train to Dreamland is the name of the CD. And your album is sort of a musical therapy session.
1: Yeah.
0: Right? It's a compliment.
1: Oh, yes.
0: So, I mean, you've been through so much that you're putting it all in your songs, and you use your music for helping others get yes. through their trauma, their trials. I mean, does that reward you somehow to be able to see that in others, that they hear your songs and they feel better from it?
1: Yes, it's very clearing. It's kind of like EMDR. It's really therapeutic for myself, absolutely.
0: You're about to sing a song, too, that affects many folks. So I want you to listen very closely. It's on her album, Train to Dreamland. Check it out. It's called Happy I'm Getting Older, Melody Guy on the Woods.

That's how to end a song. Melody Guy, Happy I'm Getting Older from her album Train to Dreamland. She's here as well. She's got an album called Eastward of Eden. When You Let Down Your Hair is the name of the song. Amelia Day on the Wood Songs, Old Time Radio Hour.

From her album Eastwood of Eden, When You Let Down Your Hair, Amelia Day, beautiful, beautiful song. Beautiful band. They're going to get together, do this final song of our broadcast from the Clementine Trilogy is the name of the album. Clementine is the name of the song. It is Amelia Gay on the Wood Songs, Old Time Radio Hour.

0: Wasn't it great having Amelia Day on our broadcast? This week's Wood Songs kid, Will Finley Smith, 17 years old, doing a great job on his song. And the amazing songs of Melody Guy, all of them together. Everybody's been through something. Everybody has had some kind of trauma in their life. Everyone has had to overcome something, whether it's loneliness or things that we do or things that people do to us. I think that Irish playwright George Bernard Shaw said it best. He said, "A life full of mistakes is more honorable than a life doing nothing." So no matter what's happening to you, get on your front porch, get on with your music, play that guitar, and sing it with from your heart. My name is Michael Jonathan. I'm a folk singer. I am a song farmer. We'll see you next week on the Woods.
1: You've been listening to Wood Songs broadcast number 1162. Michael's opening song was The Cabin from the Walden album. Our chief engineer is Jerome Galt. Our TV director is Maria Clarich. Technical assistants are Brian Clousing, Eric Anderson, Dan Field, and Gavin Clark. The Wood Songs crew member of the week is David Bingham. And our Wood Songs partner of the week is Neil Tallbar. 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
40: 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Cruisin' the Decades, episode number 176, cruisinthedecades.com. I'm Brad Savage. On today's show, Benny Goodman's orchestra in 1935 with vocalist Helen Ward, and remembering Tony Wilson, co-founder of Hot Chocolate. And what new contemporary country artist has reached number one on the Billboard albums chart with a cover of a 1952 Kitty Wells tune? And My Boy Lollipop, it was one of the first big hits in the ska genre, but it was actually a cover of an earlier song. And how exactly were Lothar and the Hand People so ahead of their time? They were predicting automation and computers and AI in 1968. Let's go on a musical journey, one song per decade. This is Cruisin' the Decades, and we'll begin over 110 years ago with a British music hall selection from 1914. In America, you had the vaudeville shows, kind of comedy and sketches, and the equivalent in the UK was called British Music Hall. Kind of silly performances, a lot of comedy, and this man sounds absolutely absurd. This is Billy Williams, and it's called The Worst of It Is I Like It. On Cruisin' the Decades, 1914.
41: Hello, hello, Billy Williams, what's the matter? Oh, I don't know, the worst of it is I like it. Who said that? Don't know. Why do all the poets always say that love is blind? I'm after every little bit of love that I can find. It's like a lovely tonic. Yet the doctors tell you this, that it is very dangerous to have a simple kiss. But the worst of it is I like it, I do. Having a few nice juicy sips at some young maiden's cherry lips, I've had a few in my time, I'm alive and kicking too. For the doctors say that kissing's bad, but I'm all right with the lot I've had. The worst of it is I like it, I do. The worst of it is I like it. Do you like it, Mother? What about you, Lizzie? You young rascal. All right, I don't mind. No tellings. The doctors say that kissing's bad, but I'm all right with the lot I've had. The worst of it is I like it. Oh, Mother. I'll have a cup of tea, please. Thank you very much. Last week I went to work, and for the first time in my life, when they went home and broke the news, it nearly killed the wife. I know it's only fools and horses work well, so they say, but I've been like a noble hero to this job each day. But the worst of it is I like it, I like it, I do. Oh, it's a job that's just A1. I feel sorry when I'm done. I start at 12 in the morning and finish again at 2. And no mistake, it just suits me. Testing beer in a brewery. The worst of it is I like it. I like it. The worst of it is I like it. I wish I had all the beer in the world. Beer for supper, beer for tea. Beer for breakfast. I'd like to have some now. A big long glass. The worst of it is I like it, so do you. What's that? Mine's the whiskey and soda. The whiskey and soda. The neighbors call me Mormon, 'cause so many wives I've had. I married number 4 the other day, and I was very glad. Upon our wedding day, the neighbors shouted to me, "Joe, you are a fool to wed again." I said to them, "I know." The worst of it is I like it, I like it, I do. You needn't blame me, dear old law, because I've married number 4. I've had a few wives in my time, and the truth I'll tell to you, a nice little wife, and she's all right to keep me warm on a frosty night. The worst of it is I like it, I like it. The worst of it is I like it. What's that? No, no, you're wrong. Not guilty. Oh, no, my lord. I've had a lot of wives.

0: 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I don't care.
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That's the song that perhaps made Tiny Tim most famous in his career. 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One song per decade, chronologically. Let's zip forward in our musical time machine to 1935. This is a good one from Benny Goodman's orchestra with vocal by Helen Ward on Cruisin' the Decades.

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that you're in my arms, though I know you're so far away. Making believe I'm talking to you, wish you could hear what I say. And here in the gloom,

This is Cruising the Decades, 100 years of music. That's a World War II wartime theme from the Ink Spots and Ella Fitzgerald called I'm Making Believe. Cruising the Decades, where we like to go deep on the history. Now, I want to talk about the song My Boy Lollipop. In 1964, Millie Small had an international hit with this, and you could say it was one of the first ska music songs.

Millie Small was a Jamaican singer in 1964. That song became a global smash and really set the stage for ska music and reggae music. And it was actually a cover. So chronologically speaking, here we are in the 1950s. And this week's selection goes to Barbie Gay with the original My Boy Lollipop 1957 version on Cruisin' the Decades.

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That band was so ahead of their time. Like, wow, man, it was 1968. That's Lothar and the Hand People out of Denver, Colorado. Some crazy Colorado mountain hippies. And years ahead of schedule, they were predicting computers, automation, and essentially robotics and AI practices. It's hard to believe that's 1968. And that song is titled Machines. Look them up. That's a fascinating group. Lothar and the Hand People, only on Cruisin' the Decades. One song per decade, 100 years of music. Stay with us for a personal affirmation about the power of music and radio from Bruce Hornsby. I'm Brad Savage on CruisinTheDecades.com. You can find all of our playlists and listen on demand. And now, as we move into the 1970s, let's have a remembrance of British musician Tony Wilson, bassist and co-founder of Hot Chocolate, blending soul, pop, disco, funk, and even elements of soft rock. Tony Wilson helped anchor the hits like Everyone's a Winner and You Sexy Thing. At the height of Hot Chocolate's success, he left the group for a solo career. We're going to play a couple of really early numbers as we remember Tony Wilson, Hot Chocolate, on Cruisin' the Decades.

1970, Hot Chocolate, Love is Life, remembering Tony Wilson, who has recently passed away at age 89. Here's another early hit from Hot Chocolate. Now, this one, they did not write it. This is originally a song by the Canadian rock band from Halifax, Nova Scotia, April Wine. April Wine did this song, but Hot Chocolate had a bigger hit worldwide with their version of You Could Have Been a Lady.

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Radio and music are powerful in art and in history. You're hearing a 100-year musical history journey with Brad Savage, one song per decade, 100 years of music. This is Cruising the Decades with Brad Savage. 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

Bruce Hornsby and the Range from 1988, The Valley Road on Cruisin' the Decades. That was very kind of Bruce Hornsby to send us a personal affirmation for this radio show, CruisinTheDecades.com, and heard worldwide on high-powered, high-frequency shortwave radio, listening long 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Let's go to Boston in the 90s. A band I am particularly fond of, Buffalo Tom, led by co-founder Bill Janowitz. And Bill is now, in addition to music, he's a respected author. He does some great history books on rock and roll. He wrote a book about Exile on Main Street by the Rolling Stones. He wrote about Leon Russell and recently a biography of the Cars. But this is Bill Janowitz and Buffalo Tom. This is Tangerine from 1995 on Cruisin' the Decades.

audio journey, song by song, through every genre of popular music and recorded music history, from swing, jazz, folk, and blues, and the Great American Songbook, to punk, new wave, garage, and alternative. This is the global edition of Cruising the Decades with Brad Savage. 100 years of music, one song.

The 2005 album from David Gray. The record is called Life in Slow Motion, and that was The One I Love, Cruising the Decades, 100 years of music. And if only we had more time, I could tell you the story of when David Gray rode in my vehicle in Charlottesville, Virginia. I picked him up at the venue. I was taking him to my radio station for an interview, and he said, "Hey, wait, pull over at this address. That's my financial planner's office. I'd like to walk in and say hello." And he did. It was amazing. He happened to have a financial planner in Charlottesville, Virginia. David Gray on Cruisin' the Decades as we move into the 2010s. And we're going to go to Norway for an Indian hip-hop artist. Samsaya is known for punk, pop, reggae, electronic hip-hop. She is of Indian descent, but raised in Norway. This song did real well in parts of the world in 2014. This is called Stereotype, as in, I'm not down with the stereotype.

That's called Stereotype by Samsaya, released in 2014, cruise in the decades. And that'll bring us up to the 2020s and a chart topping 2026 album by Ella Langley, which harkens back to some roots and original country styles. So she hails from Montgomery, Alabama. Ella Langley. She has a couple previous records, but she has absolutely exploded on this new record. There's a major, major hit song called Choosin' Texas. And she went to number one on the Billboard Albums chart, not just country, like the main album chart. I mean, she's a cultural phenomenon at this point. And yes, she's contemporary and kind of pop country, but with some real country roots, with a flair of Americana and an appreciation for the classics. What other chart topper would have a number one album with a cover of a Kitty Wells tune? Let's hear Ella Langley's version, "It Wasn't God Who Made Honky Tonk Angels," on Cruisin' the Decades, 2026.

A 2026 number one album for Ella Langley. And I'm feeling a little deja vu. Let's hear the original in 1952. Kitty Wells made it sound something like

0: A little deja vu with the Honky Tonk Angels, Kitty Wells, and the recent Ella Langley cover. 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

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Right about now, now, now, you are listening to the sounds of KVSC 88.1 FM, St. Cloud.

0: 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Hi, Millie Bays here for KVSC. It can't help any of the stuff that I just talked about, but KVSC has been the voice of St. Cloud for more than 50 years. Using a special combination of diverse music, hot talk, and captivating sports, KVSC cuts through even the most stubborn traffic to make your commutes feel like new again. 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And just look at all this grape juice I spilled on the carpet. Didn't see where I was going there, sorry. 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
4: Welcome back to Stages on KVSC. Here's what's happening in the Granite City area and beyond. Starting off with Thursday, May 21st, in the St. Cloud area, Monday Night Jazz will be playing at the Pioneer Place Veranda Lounge from 7 to 9 p.m. Mason Dixon Line will be playing at the Paramount Center for the Arts at 1:30 p.m. Mason Dixon Line is a country rock band that plays all the biggest hits of the 60s through the 90s by Rock and Roll Hall of Famers. Moving into Friday, May 22nd, in the St. Cloud area, Gilbert Torvenin will be playing at Pioneer Place Veranda Lounge from 8 to 11 p.m. Gilbert Torvenin is a 20-year-old singer-songwriter and multi-instrumentalist who plays from a selection of oldies, contemporary, and original songs. System 13 will be playing at the Red Carpet Nightclub's main stage at 8:30 p.m. System 13 will be bringing you hard rock, country, alternative, and pop hits played in their own unique style. Tickets are on sale now for $8 and will be sold for $10 at the door. Ending Friday and moving into Saturday, May 23rd, in the St. Cloud area, Wild in the Streets, formerly known as Shot Through the Heart, will be playing a tribute to Bon Jovi at Pioneer Place Main Stage at 7:30 p.m. Scarlet Woods will be playing at Pioneer Place Veranda Lounge from 8 to 11 p.m. Scarlet Woods blends folk, roots, rock and roll, and alt country for the classic Americana sound. DJ Willy Wonka will be performing Right There, a 2000s dance party at the Red Carpet Nightclub's main stage from 9 p.m. to 1 a.m. The event is 21+, and tickets cost $10. Parker's Picnic will be performing with Next Chapter and Major Oversight at the Red Carpet Nightclub's Keller Bar from 8 p.m. to 12:30 a.m. Parker's Picnic is a band specializing in original metal inspired by the 70s through the 90s. Next Chapter is a rock, pop, punk, and metal band from the Twin Cities. They will be playing hits from the 70s to the 2000s, as well as some original songs. Major Oversight is a metal band formed by brothers Tyler Moe on guitar, Ryan Moe on bass, and Mackie Sheldon on drums. Finally, moving into Sunday, May 24th, in the Twin Cities area, Celebration for Conrad, a celebration of life for our dear friend Conrad Sverkusen, will be held at First Avenue at 3 p.m. The event is all ages and free, and limited tickets are available to the public. As always, support your local scene, and until next time, I'm Alan Cicero. Go see a show!
5: Stages on KVSC is brought to you by Guitar Pedals. Want to learn how to emasculate any guitarist? Tell them their distortion is too crunchy, that their cleans are too jangly, or to put it simply, they got bad tone. The next time you see them, they'll be rolling up to the gig with a large metal charcuterie board in their hand and vengeance in their heart. Watch them take longer than the drummer to set up, as their rig is now a mess of cables and power strips, all dedicated to making sure that vintage fuzz compressors sound just the right kind of mumbly. These are all words guitarists actually use to describe their pedals, guitar pedals. They also make great building blocks for the kids.

0: Howdy, partner. Can you feel that in the air? Something's brewing in Husky Country. And the KVSC Sports Department is mounting up. Because the three-pointers are flying.
1: Notke into the corner now for O'Reilly. Long cross-court pass. Eggerbrett for three. Yes, it's good. Jada Eggerbrett adding another one on. She's up to 14 points here on the night.
0: And the dunks there are coming.
2: Now driving in Remlal. Remlal puts one up off the back of the rim. And the putback by Wyatt Hawks. Go up the stepladder, young man. He rose over everyone else and just flushed that one home. Two hands for safety.
0: And with the showdown on the horizon, there's only one place to catch all the action.
3: Washington down center court, looking for the fast break. He has Remlal in the corner, gives it to him. Remlal from the corner, bang! Anish Remlal!
0: Husky basketball, only on the KVSC Sports Stream. 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

Daryl Banks doing his signature hit, Open the Door to Your Heart, right here on KVSC's Soul Flight, exploring the greatest sounds in R&B music one week at a time. That track was released in 1966 on the Tiny Revolut record label out of Detroit and became a big hit in the British Northern Soul scene of the 1970s. Speaking of which, thank you to everyone who has joined me over the past couple of weeks as I've explored the music of 1977, plus our diversion into country soul on last Sunday for Trivia Weekend. Being that we missed Valentine's Day this year due to that competition, I'll spread some of the love out to this week with some more soul from the heart, resuming our second ever thematic program on the show. We'll stick in Detroit with the Motown roster of artists right now with a minor hit Marvin Gaye would have in 1966, co-written by three members of the Miracles. Take This Heart of Mine on a particularly romantic soul flight.

Skipping back to 1965 with the Marvelettes, often overlooked in the Motown roster, with another minor hit which peaked at number 61, Danger, Heartbreak, Dead Ahead on KVSC's Soul Flight. You can find that one on many of the group's greatest hits packages. And speaking of greatest hits, here's another gem from Motown's Cellar Full of Soul that did prove to be a top 10 hit for Diana Ross and the Supremes. From their A Go-Go LP from 1966, here's Love Is Like an Itching in My Heart on Your Sound All.

0: And one of the many great Northern Soul also rans The Flirtations, originally hailing from South Carolina and based at the time in the UK, doing Nothing But a Heartache, perhaps the greatest Faux Town record ever made. It's Soul from the Heart this week as we carry over from Valentine's Day, and we'll be flying transatlantic over to NYC as we carry on this week's program.
1: Hi, welcome to Pete's Place. We actually close in 5 minutes. I can't really... What was that? Granite City Rock Cafe? All right, come with me. It's right down there. Don't trip on the steps.

A light Latin-inspired soul number from the Bacharach David writing team, one of their many collaborations with Dionne Warwick, with a song entitled You'll Never Get to Heaven If You Break My Heart. And Baby Washington before that, at the time signed to the Sue label, doing her soul top 40 hit, That's How Heartaches Are Made, released in 1963. Soul Flight doing the Heart Part 2 on this Saturday in February. Now, as mentioned before, we were usurped last week due to Trivia Weekend, but I have one more question to ask all of you. It reads as follows. That last number by Dionne Warwick, You'll Never Get to Heaven, was later covered in the 1970s by this popular Pennsylvania-based vocal group, outperforming Warwick's original rendition and peaking at number 23 on the Hot 100. Once again, I'll read. That last number by Dionne Warwick, You'll Never Get to Heaven, was later covered in the 1970s by this popular Pennsylvania-based vocal group, outperforming Warwick's original rendition and peaking at number 23 on the Hot 100. Anybody? Well, if you guessed the stylistics, you guessed correctly. Here's them doing another signature slab of Philly soul. Stop, look, listen to your heart. You're dialed to Soul Flight.

And from their 1978 LP, Street Player, there we had Rufus featuring Chaka Khan doing the track Best of Your Heart. And before that, the Stylistics once again with Stop, Look, Listen. We'll be taking a brief stop right now as we head into another break on Educational Public Radio, KVSC. But when we come back, it's synth funk all the way on Soul Flight. From early rockabilly and doo-wop, through the British invasion and folk rock explosion, Motown, Stax, P-Funk, psychedelia, prog, glam, the singer-songwriter movement, the birth of punk rock, new wave, and heavy metal, diversions into classic blues, country, folk, and pop. 20,000 roads I went down. All this and so much more on KVSC's Classic Rock program. 7 hours of sounds from the golden age of rock and roll. 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

One of the most sampled songs in the history of hip-hop, there we had Tana Gardner performing the post-disco classic Heartbeat on Your Sound Alternative Soul Flight. And while that wasn't a big hit on pop radio due to most music associated with disco being deemed unhip after 1979, it did peak at number 10 on the R&B charts during the summer of 81. And we'll be staying funky with the groundbreaking work of Zapp and Roger. Here's the single edit of Heartbreaker on the Voice of St. Cloud, KVSC.

0: and one of the greatest funk bands to ever emerge from Ohio, Slave, performing a cut from their final LP with Steve Arrington, 1981's Showtime. That track was entitled Steal Your Heart. Certainly a discography worth digging into if you're only familiar with Slide. You won't regret it. We'll be staying in the 80s for a while longer on this week's Soul Flight featuring songs from the heart.
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1: Until everyone is a morning person. 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
0: The guy loves Courtney Barnett.

and some newer sounds from soul revivalist Duran Jones and The Indications, performing Listen to Your Heart from their 2019 LP, American Love Call, on this week's Soul Flight. And before that, it was back to the 80s with a cut from the Jacksons on the Epic label from their Triumph LP, that was Heartbreak Hotel, later redubbed This Place Hotel to avoid confusion with the Elvis song of the same name. Only have time for one more song on KVSC's Soul Flight this week. My name is Winston. I hope this program has scratched any romantic itches that you may have missed over the past week. And I thank you, as always, for tuning in for this hour full of soul. In my eyes, you can't get much more romantic than doo-wop, so we'll close with a classic courtesy of the Spaniels from 1954. Here's Good Night, Sweetheart, Good Night. And thank you for listening.

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1: 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Again, that's you guys. But Johnny, I literally just woke up from a 40-year coma, and I don't have any experience in broadcasting. First off, good morning. You're going to hate smartphones. 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
2: 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From legendary anthems to live takes and alternate tracks, deep cuts, we've got your favorites lined up and maybe some you haven't heard of. Turn up the volume, headphones, lava lamps, and maybe seatbelts for